at the four gray walls that surround me. Then I realized that I was only dreaming.

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But I got out safe in my duckhead overalls. 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

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It's the truth.

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I work on the border, and it's working on me. I lie awake at night, knowing what I know. There's a price on the head of every border patrol.

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We don't care about nothing but the money down here.

there's women and there's ladies. Well, he pushed his old straw hat back and he grinned.

Tomorrow I'm gonna leave here. I'm gonna let you go and walk away like every day I said I would. And tomorrow

Now that could be the voice of John F. Morgan in the Ripley jailhouse singing hymns. Well, old Johnny might just be singing hymns this morning, 'cause this is gonna be a hanging day for him.

hand didn't hurt. And the beer I had for breakfast wasn't bad, so I had one more for dessert.